digs population, freedom from taxation. 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Miniskirt is flirting, I can't stop, so I'm hurting. Spencer sells her hopeless chest. Adultery plays the kitchen, bigot cops than fiction. The little man gets shafted, sons and money's drafted. Living by a timepiece, new war in the Far East. Can you pass a Rorschach test?

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Poor Woman, Super Woman, Lisa Simone, Diane Reeves, Liz Wright, Angelique Kidjo.

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Techno, all the stuff. For chemical brothers, for chemical sisters, for cock, for shock, for rock, rock and beat, no hip, trip, skip, chip, flip, fucking hot. Techno, all the stuff.